takes courage to live in this world. 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That's why I describe all of us as peaceful warriors in training in the school of daily life.

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And the happening that is you keeps falling like snow on the landscape of not you. Love recognized. 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
1: Desmond, they call alongside yours truly AP with the Indian spot.

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I'm tired of the rain, and I'm tired of all. 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When I think about the days I spend without you, babe, I spend without your grace. You've got a tape, yeah, put it on. Well, if you wanna smoke, I'm sharing this one. And what you read is exactly what I seek. 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

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And when we talk about elephants, carpets, and the meaning of life, man, worlds collide.

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He looks out a window without glass. The walls are made of cardboard. Newspapers on his feet, and his father beats him because he's too tired to beg. He's got 9 brothers and sisters. They're brought up on their knees. It's hard to run when a coat hanger beats you on the thighs. Pedro dreams of being older and killing the old man, but that's a slim chance. He's going to the boulevard. He's gonna end up on the dirty boulevard. He's going out to the dirty boulevard. He's going down to the dirty boulevard. Room costs $2,000 a month. You can believe it, man, it's true. Somewhere a landlord's laughing till he wets his pants. No one dreams of being a doctor or a lawyer or anything. They dream of dealing on the dirty boulevard. Give me your hungry, you're tired, you're poor, I'll piss on them. That's what the statue of bigotry says. Your poor huddled masses, let's club them to death and get it over with and just dump them on the boulevard. Get him out on the dirty boulevard. Going out to the dirty boulevard. They're going down on the dirty boulevard. Going out. Outside, it's a bright night. There's an opera at Lincoln Center. Movie stars arrive by limousine. The Klieg lights shoot up over the skyline of Manhattan, but the lights are out on the mean streets. A small kid stands by the Lincoln Tunnel. He's selling plastic roses for a buck. The traffic's backed up to 39th Street. The TV whores are calling the cops out for a suck. And back at the wheelchair, Pedro sits there dreaming. He's found a book on magic in a garbage can. He looks at the pictures and stares up at the cracked ceiling. At the count of 3, says, I hope I can disappear and fly, fly away from this dirty boulevard. I want to fly, yeah.

hurled themselves into the ocean when they saw that the explosives in the cargo hold were just about to blow. This song is for the soil.

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And once there was a desk, and now it's in a storage locker somewhere. And this song is for the stickpins and the cottons

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It happened in Egypt, remember my dear, when God felt things were not all that clear. These are not the angels who wore the color white. The four horsemen approaching were only the black.

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He died to save your soul. 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It happened in Egypt when things were not quite right. It happened on the door marked with the cross of blood. Then Moses returned to take away.

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Remember the death on your TV when the Rolling Stones played my national anthem? Sympathy for the devil. Followers of me, you rejected Christ. Come with me.